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1: Central Oregon weather.
2: It's been a beautiful, bright, sunny day today. The high hit 91. The low will drop down to 59 tonight. Tomorrow, we're looking at a smoky day. The high at 93 and the low at 62. Followed by a mostly cloudy day on Friday. 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

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It's been a sunny day today, the high at 91 and the low at 59 tonight. Tomorrow we're looking at smoky skies, the high at 93 and the low at 62. I'm Tay, and for more news and weather, make us your homepage at mycentraloregon.com.

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smoke, so keep those windows closed. Tomorrow, we're looking at another smoky day, the high at 93 and the low at 62, followed by a mostly cloudy Friday with a high at 89. I'm Tayen. 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

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Rock and Roll's Greatest Hits, 105.7 KQAK. 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Your journey starts here. What are we doing today? Well, it's Thursday. There's always just a ton of stuff to do on Thursdays. Of course, we'll have today's furry friend in the 9 o'clock hour from Brightside Animal Center. The 8 o'clock hour, Dan Denning drops by from the city of Bend with your water-wise tip of the week. We give away a $25 gift certificate from the Vegetable Land Produce at some point. Crime blog on Thursday. That's the bad guys being bad or just being dumb. I've got Air Show Festival of Cascades tickets to give away later this morning. Plus, there's a survey on the things that should count as cheating. You know, besides the obvious, right? Like texting somebody and, you know, stuff like that. We'll talk about that. Also, what your favorite soda says about you. That's coming up in the Clemens Report. So that's just a few of the things that we're working on. Like I said, what we like to start with is that moment of inspiration. The moment of

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KC and the Sunshine Band, Aerosmith. Before that, it's Rock and Roll's Greatest Hits, 105.7 KQAK. Good morning. Dave Clemens Experience. I'm Dave. We've got Carl, the one-eyed producer here, pushing the buttons for me this morning. And I promise to tell you how to do this. If you have a local event or some information you'd like to share, you could tell me about it at MyCentralOregon.com. Just go to MyCentralOregon.com, click on Events, and select Submit an Event. I believe that's also where you can get submit a public service announcement. Most people just go to event. I think because I don't know if it's because some people aren't sure what a public service announcement is, but almost everything goes to my event folder. But either way, it's going to get to me. You could also go to kqak.com and do it on the shout outs. I check all three of those things every single morning. 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So, yeah, MyCentralOregon.com, events, or submit a PSA, or go to KQAK.com and click on the shout-out form. You can do it there, too. And that's what people do. I've got more of Rock and Roll's Greatest Hits coming up, 105.7 KQAK. We're about to get our first report of the morning from Bill Baker. We'll find out what's trending. Also, today's random facts coming up in just a few minutes.

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Good morning and welcome to the Dave Clemens Experience. I'm Dave Clemens.

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1: 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All right. Good morning. 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
1: Good morning, Dave Clemens here, and I have my friend Savannah Wellman in the studio with me. Good morning.
2: Good morning.
1: It's time now for today's furry friend from Brightside Animal Center. What'd you bring this week?
2: We have Uzo. Uzo is a one-year-old mixed breed. He kind of looks like a shepherd, maybe Roddy, something mix, but he's around 50 pounds and just full of goofiness, playfulness. He's just, you can't help but to want to like go on a run or go to the play yard and just have adventures with him. He has dog friends at the shelter. He is recommended for no cats as he's quite curious. He loves to chase rabbits and lizards and pretty much any small animal. Mm-hmm. But he's gone out on a couple dog day outs in the community, and every time it seems like he's hitting the river. So he loves to

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Low tide will be about 62 after a high of 94 today. Mostly cloudy skies tonight. Mostly cloudy tomorrow with a high of 92.

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Patchy smoke tonight and tomorrow. Mostly cloudy skies expected. Low tonight 62, high tomorrow 92. And then we're supposed to clear up again for Saturday. Saturday, they're saying sunny with a high of 85. For more weather anytime, go to MyCentralOregon.com. I got live local radar there and an extended forecast. That's MyCentralOregon.com.

0: Huey Lewis in the news, The Power of Love. Rock and Roll's Greatest Hits, 105.7 KQAK. Good afternoon, Dave Clemens here, filling in for surgery. And for Sergio. Sorry. Boy, that's funny. One little letter changes the whole meaning. Filling in for surgery. Nope. He's not having surgery. Sergio will be back next week. Yesterday, John Stamos turned 63, and he continued his recent tradition of celebrating his birthday with a nude photo of himself. You know, at some point, this is going to get bad, but right now, the ladies are still saying it's pretty good at 63, so to each their own. I've got more of Rock and Roll's Greatest Hits coming up. We'll take a look at Central Oregon weather and more music on the way. I've got Cutting Crew up next.
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Kenny Loggins with Footloose on Rock and Roll's Greatest Hits, 105.7 KQAK. Coming up, I got Queen and I got Cher coming your way. Also, a look at Central Oregon weather, but first, a super quick break.

Yeah, patchy smoke tonight and tomorrow up until about 2 p.m., they say. Mostly cloudy tonight with a low of 62. Cloudy tomorrow with a high of 92. And then mostly cloudy tomorrow night, low will be about 59. But they're saying sunny on Saturday with a high of 85. For more weather anytime, go to MyCentralOregon.com.

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Missing You by John Waite on Rock and Roll's Greatest Hits 105.7 KQAK Central Oregon this coming Saturday. The High Desert Museum invites you for their 37th annual High Desert Rendezvous. It's one of the longest running and most anticipated fundraisers in Central Oregon. You can expect it to be an unforgettable evening that celebrates the High Desert Museum's mission to wildly excite and responsibly teach through innovative, interdisciplinary experiences, fostering connection to and dialogue about the High Desert.

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